0: from 1995.
1: Go ahead.
0: Torrance from 1995. What BLS do we have responding with us?
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1: North Ridge 96.
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Engine 96, Unknown Medical, 21305 Hawthorne Boulevard, Hannah Market.

0: team may have an answer for you guys if you guys have an opportunity to call.
1: Are you talking about the avionics technician, Josh?
0: Yes, sir.
1: Come on. I'll call him in if we'll get a call to go to. 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
0: Got it.

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Vehicle versus pedestrian, Rolling Hills Road and Crenshaw Boulevard.

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On Imperial, just east of Main Street, there's a tree on the side of the street, engine 31.

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Engine 34 rescue 32.

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1: Two ranks probably down.
0: And arrow still down.
2: 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Correction, ambulance 422, assist engine 43, 6345 Green Valley Circle, unit 118, 6345 Green Valley Circle, unit 118, ambulance 42.

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1: 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What's this called? Rescue 3-2 to Little Company in there. Notify battalion 3-1.
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0: 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It's going to be for a motorcyclist that hit a bump and fell off their bike. 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
1: 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Thank you.

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She's feeling weak and has heavy breathing. Engine 6-4, Squad 6-2.

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0: 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There by the Macy's next to the Kohl's. They are in a gray Nissan with their hazards on.
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LA City Fire is requesting Culver City for a 60-year-old female with difficulty breathing. Engine 4, 2, rescue 4, 2.

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Engine 42 for a hazardous condition, 4041 Sawtell Boulevard, 4041 Sawtell Boulevard. It's going to be RP smelling gasoline on a white Toyota Prius engine 42.

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Yeah, sorry, just as we went flat, call came out of liquid. All right, copy. Roger, good to see you.

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Engine 96, RA 96, BLS 96, Abdominal Pain, 3750 Garnet Street, Daycrest, Room 31B.

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Engine 42 responding in place of for a rescue 406 on Grandview Boulevard, room number 6 at the Sunrise Villa, 406 on Grandview Boulevard, number 6. Engine 42.

Attention, engine 62, squad 62, ALS unresponsive at 1738 Stanford Avenue. PD on scene with a male who's breathing but not conscious. He is now conscious, but they're still requesting fire. Engine 62, squad 62.

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1: 10-6 for 6.
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Attention, engine 6, 4, squad 6, 2. Vehicle accident with injury, northbound 405 freeway in Englewood. CHP is en route. It's going to be in the middle lanes. Black Chevy, Suburban versus an unknown vehicle. And it's complaining of neck pain. Engine 6, 4, squad 6, 2.

0: Gondo, Squad 62 is on scene attempting to locate. There was one black Suburban just east of the northbound on-ramp. We are proceeding north on the freeway to see if there's anything else. Vehicle appears to be undamaged.
1: 10-4.

0: 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We've made contact with an individual in a black Suburban. We'll be out further.
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0: we're approaching the Rose Terrace exit right now.
1: Copy that. We entered the northbound 405 at the second exit on Inglewood. If you guys can make your way back here, we're going to go ahead and start treatment.
0: Squad 3-2, copy.

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1: Copy that. You can show us on scene. We do have a fully involved car fire. We're going to be out further, knockdown. We'll give you further.
0: 10-4.

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ambulance 42 to assist engine 43 rescue 43 for rescue 6150 West Lawson Avenue after Trader Joe's, 6150 West Lawson Avenue after Trader Joe's, ambulance 42.

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0: Sensor 6 in Whittier and units responding, Chris to LTEC, units responding, Chris to LTEC.

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1: The vehicle has been removed by the flatbed tow. The owner has been put in contact with the tow truck driver, MPD. 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

0: 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Checked the area with thermometer and 3-gas monitor. 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

Attention, engine 6-1, spot 6-1, ALS, altered patient at the jail, 401 Diamond, in custody, going through alcohol withdrawals, engine 6-1, spot 6-1.

0: Engine 2-1 from Rescue 2-1. You have a directional light on still. Yeah, but.
1: Copy that. 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
1: Engine 91 confirming that the lockbox was located and that the provided code worked. The patient called the alarm company back stating that she can hear someone outside but no one's made entry.

0: There is no lockbox. We made access to the Knox box, and none of the keys work for her door.
1: 10-4. The patient told the alarm company that there is a front window open and advised that there are cats inside.

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1: 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Well, we've got contact with the patient. 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Let's talk to her.

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Attention engine 6-1, squad 6-1, ALS chest pain at 565 Esplanade, unit 306 for a 95-year-old female with chest pain, shortness of breath, front door is unlocked, engine 6-1, squad 6-1.

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91, RA, 91, BLS, 91, altered LOC, 12 10 Crenshaw Boulevard, Argo.

364, squad 62, ALS injury, 2105 Blossom Lane, unit 9, 95-year-old male, back injury from a fall, engine 62, squad 62.

Truck for 3 Rescue, 42 Rescue, 5240 Sepulveda Boulevard, 5240 Sepulveda Boulevard, Unit 2, C Charlie. Truck for 3 Rescue, 42.

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0: Bueno, ya está.
1: Good.
0: Confirming this is going to be northbound of Crenshaw, south of.
1: No, confirming it will be 405 north, just south of Crenshaw. Moving northbound 405 just south of Crenshaw.
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1: Orange, Red 95. Are they northbound or southbound?

0: 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On the Lamo.
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1: CHP just called in stating the motorcycle rider is declining medical.
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0: 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We've located the patient. Looks like a minor TC, or the patient has caused a minor TC. PD on scene as well. I'll be out for patient assessment and scene assessment.
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0: 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Engine 6-1 is going to be leaving the scene. Scene is going to be turned over to PD. 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

0: 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We have no report inbound at this time.
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22 Rescue 22 Rescue Artesia and Peck. 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PD is going to be on scene. It's going to be an adult subject. I'm planning to have head pain. 22 Rescue 22.

0: 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Engine 61 squad 61.
1: Redondo from squad 61, we're clear of the hospital. You can place this on that call and place this squad 62.
0: For squad 62, I'll show you clear.

0: South Bay, Quint 22. Is this a traffic collision?
1: Quint 22, that's the affirmative. It was due to a traffic accident. It was unknown injuries. PD went on scene. Male complaining of head pain.

Harbor City Engine 41 Rescue, 41 Rescue. It'll be Comey and Washington Boulevard, Comey Avenue and Washington Boulevard for a male subject passed out in a vehicle. The westbound lanes of Washington Boulevard in a green Nissan Engine 41 Rescue 41.

Attention engine 64 squad 62, ALS altered patient, Smila Villa's assisted living. It's for a 77-year-old male. He's agitated, restless, has dementia. Engine 64 squad 62.

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0: 10-4.

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Honda vehicle accident, 6th Street and North Sepulveda Boulevard. 6th Street and North Sepulveda Boulevard. And so via the vehicle company, two vehicle car crash, engine 2 and rescue 2-1.

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1: 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I think we'll wait for you guys to get on scene. It'll time out better that way.
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0: was family in on 6. Just Sepulveda.
1: Westbound on 6, northbound on Sepulveda.
0: 10-4.

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He's on scene advising a 17-year-old female with superficial wounds. Engine 62, squad 61.

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0: able to assist Santa Monica PD. Their K-9-1 unit is behind the 187 suspect at this time.
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1: 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They're south 605 from the 5.
0: All right, copy. We'll start walking out now.

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Engine 42 Rescue, 42.

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Engine 41, rescue 41.

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1: One fire investigation, 3914 Lenawee Avenue, 3914 Lenawee Avenue, Unit 32, Unit 32. The resident is advising that they smell burning inside the location. Smell only. Engine 41.

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Diabetic problem Charlie, 20336 Anza Avenue, Apartment 1.

0: 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Eleven is going to be code for further detaining one. 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
0: Can you put us on a Marine Enforcement, C as in Charlie 28, in King Harbor Marina? 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

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Battalion 31, engine 31, rescue 32, truck 32. Gas in, natural gas leak inside. 150 South Pacific Coast Highway. 150 South Pacific Coast Highway. 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

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PD's en route for the 70-year-old female who was knocked down by a dog. 121 Rescue 21.

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Security evacuation progress. Truck 2 will be out for investigation. I'll use continuing.

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0: 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Breathing problems, Delta 2888 Pacific Coast Highway 110.
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3: 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We'll both be closer to those calls. 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

0: 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Breathing problems, Delta, 2888, Pacific Coast Highway, 110. Engine, 94. Fall or back injury, 25535, Hawthorne Boulevard, Dining Room, IVY.
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Breathing problem, Delta 2888 Pacific Coast Highway 110.

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Attention, Truck 61, wire down, 809 South Catalina. It's a down line in the alleyway between Knob Hill and Avenue A. Truck 61.

we've located a previously cut communication line. 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

we're on scene at the residence. 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

0: incident. This is a recurring problem. They're on the line with Millennium Systems, but you can put that smoke detector on test until tomorrow, 1700.
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0: Correction, Rescue 2 to respond. Rescue 2-1 to respond in place of Rescue 2-2 for Rescue 3200 Palm Avenue, 3200 Palm Avenue, Rescue 2-1.
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Attention, engine 6-1, spawn 6-1, ALS fifth person, Redondo Union High School 1, Seahawk Way. For a sixth student at the small gym, the gate will be open. They're faint and have low blood pressure. Engine 6-1, squad 6-1.

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It's going to be the back house for 85-year-old female, slurred speech, facial drooping, engine 6-4, squad 6-2.

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Corpus City, Battalion 41, Engine 43, Rescue 43, Assault Victim, 11451 Jefferson Boulevard, 11451 Jefferson Boulevard. Via Turkish translator, a male transient punched the RP and ran. And PD will be en route, Battalion 41, Engine 43, Rescue 43.

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1: Sure.

43, Battalion 41 on the assault victim. 11451 Jefferson Boulevard, 11451 Jefferson Boulevard. They should be in front of the total line. The male adult victim of a punch. Ambulance 42.

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0: Okay, this sounds like this is Jake. You want, it says lift assist only. 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You guys can clear, and we'll call you if you need transport, but it doesn't sound like it. We can probably handle.
1: 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Yeah, Cap, let us know if you need us to respond.
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Difficulty breathing. 1, 2, 3, 1, Cabrillo Avenue, 201.

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Difficulty breathing. 1, 2, 3, 1, Cabrillo Avenue, 201.

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1: Sorry, copy. Where are they at?
2: The southbound Atlantic, approaching Slauson.
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0: 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Engine 61 squad 61.
1: We're not, you can't find the 61, put in the 62 on that call. Shell's responding.
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0: 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He's disoriented. Engine 6-1, squad 6-1.
1: We're not okay. You can't find the 6-1, put in the 6-2 on that call. Charles responding.
0: For engine 6-1, I'll shake clear.

0: 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We got tone.
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0: Caller 883, do you have any information on how the call came in and if we're code 4?
1: I talked to one RP who had pulled over and was with her. It appears code 4 that there was some lady trying to help her, that she was just laying on the side of the freeway and had a bite mark. Say that she was attacked.
0: RNA 3 copies. Engine 3, RNA 3. Looks like we found the patient just south of Western. You'll see a tow truck to disregard north of Western.
2: 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We just got on Crenshaw.

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Shortness of breath engine 6-1 squad 6-2.

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0: Yes, sir. 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

0: 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They're going over the mountains right now.
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0: 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Large three-story center hall hotel complex. 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
1: 10-4.

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